0: What do you say to the DJ?
1: Fuck you!
0: What do you say to the DJ? What do you say to the DJ?
1: Fuck you!
0: What do you say to the DJ?

off the bass and get steady. Let the music move you, get ready. Shake it, break it, just take it. Get on the dance floor, cause I'll make it. Rhythm and bass gives you the power, like another nuclear shower. Once you get in the place,

should fall in battle. My brothers who fight by my side, gather my horse and weapons, tell my valley.